0: 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Plus, you get premium benefits at a collection of luxury hotels when you book on Capital One Travel. 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
1: 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Tal vez no quemes muchas calorías, pero te vas a sentir muy bien ahorrando en Kohl's y Kohl's.com. Estilos seleccionados. 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Aplican restricciones. 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
2: It's Riley Green, and I'm here with Boot Barn.
3: When I was growing up in Alabama, we didn't have cowboys, just small tracts of land, no big open fields. And to me, a cowboy was somebody that was tough, that wasn't scared to work. My dad was kind of a cowboy in my eyes. You know, he built houses his whole life. You have to have a pretty good work ethic to get up.

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